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0: GTA's number one country, KX96. That was Shania Twain with No One Needs to Know. What's up? It's Olivia Flanagan here on your Friday night of your Labor Day long weekend, and I've got a question for you. Is there a tradition that you've always done, your family's always done, to celebrate the end of summer? Now, for me, my sister and I, we are all kind of out of school now. We're, as you would say, adulting. But when we were in school, my grandma had this awesome tradition with my cousins and I, and she would call it the back to school party. She would make all her iconic grandma treats. She would have the cookies, the butter tarts, everything that she makes amazing. And she would make us these little baskets of all the school supplies that were cute and colorful and whichever our favorite colors or animals were at that time. And it was always just a fun time to get together with the family to celebrate the end of summer. And that's such a fond memory that I have. So I'm asking you, do you have a kind of Labor Day, end of summer, long weekend tradition that you have every year to celebrate? I'd love to know what it is. 905-427-9696. And let me know how you are celebrating the end of summer this weekend. Got Dolly Parton on the way.
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3: 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It's almost here. The KX Morning Ride with Ellis and Archer. Back at it after the long weekend. That's right. We're off Monday. We'll be back at it Tuesday morning with Craig Smith bright and early at 5:30.
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3: 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All right. 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And so is a long weekend. Enjoy the sun and the fun, and we'll talk to you bright and early Tuesday morning at 5:30 on the KX Morning Ride with Ellis, Seth Archer, and Craig Smith in the Durham Radio Newsroom at durhamradionews.com.
5: 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A quick reminder to be appreciative of what you have in your life. March 2024, our family lost my brother Cody in a car accident at the young age of 27. He was our kid's best friend, their Uncle Code. Our new company name is a direct attempt to keep his name alive in everything we do. If you've been through similar heartbreak, we hear you. The overwhelming change to life as we knew it is truly impossible to put into words. Our family only wishes we could go back and rearrange the things that we thought mattered most before tragedy simply did it for us. Perhaps this message catches you on a day where the gentle reminder comes in handy. Appreciate the little things, because speaking from experience, they're actually the biggest things we have in this life. 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
0: Ella Langley and Cameron Whitcomb on the way, but first it's iconic Dolly Parton 9 to 5.

0: GTA's number one country, KX96. That was Ella Langley with Choosin' Texas. And that song right there is making Billboard chart history. You may have heard me talking about the last few weeks. Every week, she's just keeping that number one spot on the Billboard Hot 100. But she has officially broken history as the only song that is not a country song to hold right now is 20 weeks. So the number one spot for the Billboard Hot 100 is Mariah Carey's iconic All I Want for Christmas Is You. And that's been in the number one spot previously for 22 weeks. And Miss Ella Langley's Choosin' Texas has been in the number one spot for 20 weeks. So she's just 2 weeks off of holding the record, which Ella Langley, you're killing it. Choosin' Texas is awesome. And whoever says, what is an Ella Langley? Just forget about it.
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0: GTA's number one country, KX96. That was Tenille Arts with Don't Ruin Flowers. What's up? It's Olivia Flanagan here, and you're going to want to beat the toaster this week because the prize is awesome. If you're a fan of female country artists, which who isn't, this week we got the Women of Country Week prize pack. You're going to go home with an Elle Langley Dandelion and Megan Maroney Cloud 9 CDs. And you know what? Nothing as somebody who's kind of grown up with music on their phone, nothing is cooler than having the, like, I love Megan Maroney's Cloud 9 album, The Pink. I'm such a huge fan, and the book is all different posters. It's so cool to check out. It's not just the music. You've got the cool book with all the pictures and the lyrics and all the stories behind the song. So beat the toaster this week with the KX Morning Ride with Ellis and Archer, because that's an awesome prize pack of Women of Country Week. Got another long ride on the way with Kane Brown and Tucker Wetmore.
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7: 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But first, it's Zach Top, South of Sanity. 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

0: GTA's number one country, KX96. That was Tyler Joe Miller with I Would Be Over Me Too. What's up? It's Olivia Flanagan here, and tonight we are kicking off the Labor Day long weekend. And to start off the weekend, I've got a question for you. I want you to tell me if you have a favorite or a tradition or something that you do end of summer or Labor Day long weekend to kind of send off summer. My favorite memory as a kid was my grandma's back to school party. She would always get the cousins together, bring all the treats that she likes to make. She would make us little school supplies baskets. We would just kind of celebrate the end of summer. That is one of my favorite Labor Day long weekend memories. What's yours? Let me know. 905-427-9696. Sam Hunt and Morgan Wallen on the way. 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

0: GTA's number one country, KX96. That was Tim Hicks with The Pilot. We also heard from Morgan Wallen back there with Don't We. What's up? It's Olivia Flanagan here. And I don't know about you, but if you went to Morgan Wallen's I'm the Problem tour last year at Rogers Center, you're probably getting your year ago memories popping up. I know I am. I was actually at that show a year ago today on the dot, and all those pictures are coming up in my friend and I's camera rolls and Snapchat and all that stuff. And we are just sending the photos and videos back and forth being like, wow, we miss that day. It was so much fun. If you were at that show, you know how much fun his I'm the Problem tour was. And hopefully we're going to see Morgan Wallen back in KX country soon with some new music. He's kind of teased some new music recently, so maybe an album is on the way. Another long ride on the way with John Party and Washboard Union.
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14: For 50 years, the Durham Regional Police Association has been representing their members. 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

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Canada's number one country.

0: GTA's number one country, KX96. That was Jordan Davis with Turn This Truck Around. Also heard from Luke Bryan back there with Drink a Beer. And we have got an awesome emerging local band playing at Winding Roads Music Festival happening September 19th, who've also got a song about beer. It's Steve Waters' band. They've got their kind of second latest single, Last Beer, out. They're performing with Red Cup County, Brody Bell, and Julia Middleton on September 19th, as I said, at Winding Roads Music Festival. That's happening at Adamson Systems Engineering in Port Perry. And of course, if you haven't heard of this event before, all the proceeds from this event are supporting Big Brothers Big Sisters of North Durham's mentorship program. So it's a 19 plus event. Your ticket includes a barbecue dinner. Went last year. It's so much fun. And of course, you've got the KX Morning Ride with Ellison Archer hosting the concert. So that always makes it extra fun. So if you haven't got your tickets for that show, it's happening in Port Perry, and Steve Waters' band is just always so much fun. So grab your tickets now at kx96.fm. Got another long ride on the way with Bailey Zimmerman and the girl we're going to be seeing at Orono Fair next Friday.
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0: 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And it's a fun way to kind of end off summer and talk to the kids about back to school and what they're looking forward to. And that's totally free to enter. 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
0: Dallas Smith and James Barker Band on next, but first it's Chase Matthew with Darlin'.
8: 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Why's it

0: GTA's number one country, KX96. That's James Barker Band with After Dark. What's up? It's Olivia Flanagan here on your Friday night of your Labor Day weekend. And James Barker Band's kind of making history at the Fort Perry Fair tonight as they are headlining the first ever Friday night kickoff concert. And that, I'm sure, is a fun one. As well, we've got another long ride on the way with Russell Dickerson and Cody Johnson.
1: 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Who is going to be top spot? Will it be Taylor or Stella? Stella Lefty, the newcomer, trying to make it all the way to number one. 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And Riley Green tells us how he once broke a man's arm. 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

0: GTA's number one country, KX96. That's Brett Kissel with Cowboys and Dreamers. What's up? It's Olivia Flanagan here, and I've got a question for you as we head into your Labor Day long weekend. Do you have a memory or a tradition or something that you did Labor Day weekend or something that you do Labor Day weekend to kind of end off summer or a fun memory? For me, it's my grandma used to host these back-to-school parties when we all were still in school. Now we're kind of, quote, adulting, so we don't get that no more, but it was so much fun as a kid. She would make all her grandma cookies and treats and baked goods, and she would make us these little back-to-school baskets with all the school supplies that we might need. And it was so much fun and such an awesome way to end off summer. So I want to know, do you have a fun tradition kind of like that that you do every Labor Day weekend? Got another long ride on the way with Morgan Wallen and Brooks and Dunn.
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0: GTA's number one country, KX96. That was Dean Brody with Bush Party. And it's going to be a party at RBC Amphitheater when Dean Brody and the Reclaws bring their hometown hero show to RBC Amphitheater, happening on September 24th. So just a few weeks away from that show. And congratulations to the winner of our VIP Reclaws and Dean Brody hometown heroes giveaway. That's going to be so much fun. But if you haven't grabbed your tickets for the show, don't worry. There's still lots of tickets available, so you can grab them now at kx96.fm to see two, well, I guess three, Canadian icons. Depends if you count the Reclaws as one or two people. On September 24th at RBC Amphitheater. Long Ride on the way with Max McMahon and the Reclaws.
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3: 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The KX Morning Ride with Ellis and Archer. Back at it after the long weekend. That's right. We're off Monday. We'll be back at it Tuesday morning with Craig Smith bright and early at 5:30.
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0: GTA's number one country, KX96. That's Tony Stevens with Nothing on Me. What's up? It's Olivia Flanagan here. And to celebrate Labor Day long weekend coming up on Monday, your chance to win some tickets to Shaboozy. He's coming to RBC Amphitheater on September 24th. So join us all day long on Labor Day for your chance to score a pair of tickets for free. And all you've got to do, listen to this, because this is all you got to do to win, be the ninth person to text Labor to 905-427-9696, and you'll be going to see Shaboozy at RBC Amphitheater for, I believe, the last country show at the Outdoor Amphitheater this summer, so you don't want to miss out on that one. It's happening on Monday to celebrate Labor Day long weekend. Another long ride on the way with Luke Combs and Chad Brownlee.
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0: GTA's number one country, KX96. That's Morgan Griffiths with Just Being Me. Also heard from Ko Wetzel and Ella Langley back there with their newest duet, Jaded. And I am obsessed with these two, with their duet, second one they've done. And I think their voices just blend so well together. And to end off the night, one final ask of the question that I've got. Today I'm asking, heading into Labor Day long weekend, is there something that is a tradition or a memory or something that you do to celebrate back to school season or end of summer that is something that you kind of do every year? When I was a kid, my grandma would always host these back to school parties, and that was such a fun way to end off summer and get ready for back to school. So let me know if you have a tradition or kind of end of summer thing every year. Let me know, 905-427-9696. Lainey Wilson on the way.
1: 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Talk about some good news. I need some good news. 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
6: 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We will see you in the KX96 Events Cruiser this weekend. 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Josh Ross up next, but first it's Lainey Wilson with Heart Like a Truck on KX96.

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1: 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But when free tickets are on the line, a quick text is so worth the effort. Someone pour me up a double shot of whiskey. 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Talk about some good news. I need some good news. We'll make it easy, too. 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
4: For 50 years, the Durham Regional Police Association has been representing their members. 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
3: 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The KX morning ride with Ellis and Archer. Back at it after the long weekend. That's right. We're off Monday. We'll be back at it Tuesday morning with Craig Smith bright and early at 5:30.
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1: 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Who is going to be top spot? Will it be Taylor or Stella? Stella Lefty, the newcomer, trying to make it all the way to number one. We'll chat with some of your favorite artists. Taylor does tell us about where the inspiration from her song, I Knew It, I Knew You, came from. And Riley Green tells us how he once broke a man's arm. 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
1: Normally, we'd never ask you to lift a finger on Labor Day. 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Talk about some good news. I need some good news. 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

0: GTA's number one country, KX96. 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
3: 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It's almost here. The KX morning ride with Ellis and Archer. Back at it after the long weekend. That's right. We're off Monday. We'll be back at it Tuesday morning with Craig Smith bright and early at 5:30.
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3: 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All right. 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And so is a long weekend. Enjoy the sun and the fun. We'll talk to you bright and early Tuesday morning at 5:30 on the KX Morning Ride with Ellis, Seth Archer, and Craig Smith in the Durham Radio Newsroom at durhamradionews.com.
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1: 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Who is going to be top spot? Will it be Taylor or Stella? 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Taylor does tell us about where the inspiration from her song, I Knew It, I Knew You, came from. And Riley Green tells us how he once broke a man's arm. 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

0: Normally, we'd never ask you to lift a finger on Labor Day. But when free tickets are on the line, a quick text is so worth the effort. Someone pour me up a double shot of whiskey. Be listening all day Monday for chances to score a pair of free tickets to catch Shaboozey's Outlaws Never Die Tour, live at RBC Amphitheater, September 25th. Talk about some good news. I need some good news. We'll make it easy, too. 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
2: Good morning. It's 7 o'clock. I'm Nick Hughes with KX96 News. Mix of sun and cloud today, the high 25. It's 15 right now. Making news this hour. There are changes to GO service this weekend. The Lakeshore East Line will run every 30 minutes. And for those heading back to school next week, GO bus service to Durham College and Ontario Tech starts today. It's the Labor Day long weekend, and the roads are going to be busy. OPP Sergeant Kerry Schmidt is reminding drivers to keep your eyes up and drive safely.
3: 254 people have died in motor vehicle collisions. The number one killer is speeding or aggressive driving. 67 people died as a result of excessive speed or dangerous driving of some sort.
2: The OPP will be out across Ontario over the next couple of days, and they're asking you to slow down and buckle up. Two men are facing attempted murder charges after a violent home invasion in Brampton. Police say three people forced their way into the home back in June. Five people were inside sleeping at the time. Two of them ended up with gunshot wounds. The gunman and alleged getaway driver, aged 18 and 16, are in custody. The hunt continues for two more suspects. A man is facing multiple charges, including arson, after Liberal MP Salma Zahid's vehicle was set on fire outside of her home in Scarborough. This happened last week, and videos show him pouring the fuel on five vehicles before setting two of them on fire. He was on probation at the time. And another round of flight attendants could be going on strike. The union that represents over 1,000 flight attendants with Jazz Aviation says 99% of its members voted in favor of a strike, and they've been without a contract since January this year. Union President Marsha Walter says its members want to be fairly compensated for their work. In sports, the Blue Jays scored four in the first en route to a 9-2 win over the Kansas City Royals last night. Toronto is playing 500 baseball for the first time since June, and they sit one game back of a wild card spot at this point. And Denis Shapovalov's singles run at the U.S. Open is over. He lost his third-round match in four sets, and that took 3 hours and 22 minutes to play. Local news, weather, and more is on the Durham Radio News app and durhamradionews.com. Weather is next.
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8: A beautiful long weekend we have on our hands. A mix of sun and cloud today with a high of 25, feeling like 29 out there. Tonight, supposed to be partly cloudy with a low of 12. That might be the best part, is it still gets cool in the nighttime. So open up the windows, give your AC a break. Sunday, a mix of sun and cloud, which would be tomorrow. High of 24, feeling like 27. And Monday, sunny with a high of 25. Right now, it's 15 degrees in Oshawa. It's 16 degrees in Toronto and 13 degrees in Port Perry. There's weather and more at kxcountry.fm. Good morning. Colin Miller here. Let's kick off another long ride. Get you right back into the music with some Lainey Wilson, Wild Flowers and Wild Horses.

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1: 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Hot Chili Peppers are co-writers on this song because of the You're My Butterfly Sugar Baby reference. 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

0: Madeline Merlot. 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Good morning, Colin Miller in on the Saturday for your long weekend. It is a beautiful day outside as well. We will get a check on weather in just a second, but just take my word for it. The sun is shining today. Honestly, the sun is shining all weekend long, so I hope you are up to something fun. If you are out and about, maybe heading to the cottage, anything like that, let me know. 905-427-9696, but let's grab that caffeinated beverage of choice for the morning and get us right back into another long ride. I will be the pilot, but Tim Hicks is on the way next.
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0: Honestly, not a bad idea to head to the exhibition this weekend because it is a beautiful weekend, especially for that air show. A mix of sun and cloud with a high of 25, feeling like 29 out there with the humidity. Tonight's supposed to be partly cloudy with a low of 12. Tomorrow, Sunday, a mix of sun and cloud with a high of 24, feeling like 27. And Monday for your Labor Day Monday, sunny with a high of 25. Right now, it is 15 degrees in Bowmanville. It's 16 degrees in Brampton and 13 degrees in Uxbridge. There's weather and more at kxcountry.fm. Good morning, Colin Miller here on the Saturday of your long weekend. And right now, it's time to get back into another long ride. And we have the news from Tim Hicks now, the pilot.

0: Shania Twain on GTA's number one country, KX96. Good morning, Colin Miller here on this long weekend. We almost heard from Thomas Rhett back there after all the bars are closed as well. But right now, let's get back into another long ride and roll right through, especially as Morgan Wallen is kicking it off in just a second.
1: 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However, today's message is meant to be more heartfelt than salesman-like, a quick reminder to be appreciative of what you have in your life. March 2024, our family lost my brother Cody in a car accident at the young age of 27. He was our kid's best friend, their Uncle Code. Our new company name is a direct attempt to keep his name alive in everything we do. If you've been through similar heartbreak, we hear you. The overwhelming change to life as we knew it is truly impossible to put into words. Our family only wishes we could go back and rearrange the things that we thought mattered most before tragedy simply did it for us. Perhaps this message catches you on a day where the gentle reminder comes in handy. Appreciate the little things because, speaking from experience, they're actually the biggest things we have in this life. Hope to meet you soon.
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0: Now it's time to get back into that long ride I was talking about. Coming up, well, we all want to do this long weekend. Get to drinking with Zach John King in just a second. But first, Morgan Wallen, more than my hometown, KX96.

0: Megan Patrick, Safe Place to Break on GTA's number one country, KX96. Good morning, Colin Miller here, and coming up in another long ride will be Shaboozy, and I got some good news for you if you are a Shaboozy fan. We are giving you the opportunity to head down to RBC Amphitheater on September 25th completely for free to see him live. What you need to be doing is joining us all day on Labor Day. That is Monday. For your chance to score this pair of tickets completely for free, what you got to do is be listening. Keep those ears open to be the ninth person to text LABOR to 905-427-9696. We will be doing that all day Monday, so be prepared for that. As I said, he's up in another long ride, kicked off from Kenny Chesney in just a second.
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3: 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It's almost here. The KX Morning Ride with Ellis and Archer. Back at it after the long weekend. That's right. We're off Monday. We'll be back at it Tuesday morning with Craig Smith bright and early at 5:30.
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3: 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All right. 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And so is a long weekend. 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
0: A mix of sun and cloud today. We have a high of 25, feeling like 29 out there. Tonight, partly cloudy with a low of 12. Tomorrow, Sunday, a mix of sun and cloud with a high of 24, feeling like 27. And for your Labor Day Monday, where we are giving away Shaboozy tickets, sunny with a high of 25. Right now, it is 15 degrees in Whippy, 16 degrees in Toronto, and 17 degrees in Markham. There's weather and more at kxcountry.fm. Now let's get back into the music and kick off another long ride. And wouldn't this be a fantastic way to enjoy your long weekend? Let's have a beer in Mexico with Kenny Chesney.

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1: Good morning, it's 8 o'clock. I'm Nick Hughes with KX 96 News. Mix of sun and cloud today, the high 25. It's 15 right now, and here's what's making news this hour. If you plan on riding the go over the long weekend, there are some schedule changes. The Lakeshore East Line is running every 30 minutes, and for those heading to Durham College or Ontario Tech, Go Bus service returns starting today. It's going to be a busy Labor Day weekend on the roads, and OPP Sergeant Kerry Schmidt is asking you to be safe during more than just your commute.
2: People die on the water in marine fatalities and 17 people on their ATVs off-roading. Again, these are all pleasure activities. This is what we do to enjoy the beautiful parts of Ontario. Let's make sure we enjoy it, but make sure we make good decisions and get home safe.
1: Schmidt says the number one cause of death on the roads, speeding and aggressive driving. Police are investigating a fatal crash in North York. Officers rushed to Keele and Finch early this morning. They say a vehicle hit a light pole. Two men, the driver and passenger, were pronounced dead at the scene. Police are asking anyone who saw the crash to call them. The hunt continues for two suspects after a violent home invasion in Brampton. Back in June, police say three people forced their way into a home while five people were inside sleeping. Two people were shot, and an 18-year-old and 16-year-old are in custody. Police believe one of them is the gunman, the other, the getaway driver. One man is facing charges while another is outstanding in an arson case in Scarborough. Officers arrested the man they say is connected to the arson at Liberal MP Salma Zahid's home last week. Surveillance footage showed a person pouring fuel on five vehicles before lighting two on fire. A third vehicle was damaged. And flight attendants with Jazz Aviation just want to be fairly compensated for their work. That's what Union President Marsha Walter says, as over 1,000 flight attendants with the airline plan to strike. They've been without a contract since January, and 99% of them are in favor of the strike. Well, the Blue Jays beat the Royals 9-2 last night. Unfortunately, Cleveland won both of their games yesterday, and that leaves Toronto a game back of a wild card spot. Denis Shapovalov lost in a marathon four sets at the U.S. Open yesterday, and the FIBA Women's Basketball World Cup is underway, and for the first time since 2002, Canada did not qualify. Local news, weather, and more is on the Durham Radio News app and durhamradionews.com. 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
4: A beautiful weekend for you to get out and do something. A mix of sun and cloud today with a high of 25, feeling like 29. Tonight is supposed to be partly cloudy with a low of 12, which means you can open up the windows, give your AC a little bit of a break, cool down the house the old-fashioned way. Sunday, a mix of sun and cloud, high of 24, feeling like 27. And Monday, for your Labor Day Monday, sunny with a high of 25. Right now, it's 15 degrees in Ajax, it's 18 degrees in Brampton, and it's 15 degrees also in Port Perry. There's weather and more at kxcountry.fm. Good morning, Colin Miller here. Let's kick off another long ride. The newest from Riley Green is on the way, but first, let's fall in love with Bailey Zimmerman.

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0: That's the newest from James Barker Band, After Dark, on GTA's number one country, KX96. And they brought that song down to the Port Perry Fair last night. And it, from what I can see here on our Instagram, because our very own Olivia Flanagan was down there taking videos, when they played that song, you guys absolutely went crazy. I mean, it is such a fantastic song, and they are so amazing live on top of it. I mean, the Port Perry Fair this year was such a big success for that Friday night concert. It is also on all weekend long. I'm sure Olivia Flanagan will be down there at some point in the KX96 events cruiser, but also on the Friday night concert was Robin Ottolini. Just a huge time down there at the Port Perry Fair. If you went down and enjoyed that Friday night concert, let me know what you thought. I actually wasn't able to head down there. I'm only seeing stuff on Instagram and Facebook. I'm living vicariously through you. So let me know what you thought about the show, 905-427-9696. And while you do that, I'll get us back into another long ride with Jordan Davis up in just a second.
1: 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Who is going to be top spot? Will it be Taylor or Stella? Stella Lefty, the newcomer, trying to make it all the way to number one. 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And Riley Green tells us how he once broke a man's arm. 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
0: And it seems like you were loving the Port Perry Fair's Friday night concert last night. I got one here that says James Barker Band may have had their best performance I've ever seen, which, hey, that's fantastic. And you want to know what? The Port Perry Fair is still going on all weekend long, and a beautiful weekend for it on top of it. A mix of sun and cloud with a high of 25, feeling like 29 out there. Tonight is supposed to be partly cloudy with a low of 12. Tomorrow, Sunday, a mix of sun and cloud with a high of 24, feeling like 27. And Monday, sunny with a high of 25. Right now, it is 17 degrees in Whippy. It is 18 degrees in Mississauga. And it's 15 degrees right now in Port Perry. There's weather and more at kxcountry.fm. Good morning, Colin Miller hanging out with you for the Saturday of our long weekend. And let's get back into another long ride. Here's Jordan Davis, What My World Spins Around.

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0: Jess Moskaluk with Knock Off on GTA's number one country, KX96. We also heard from Sunil Towns back there with Sunshine's Free, and she'll be bringing that sunshine down to the Orono Fair for the Friday night concert with Nate Holler, September 11th. You still can't find tickets. 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But let's get back into another long ride with Russell Dickerson kicking it off in just a second.
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0: Tyler Joe Miller, Under the Influence on GTA's number one country, KX96. Good morning, Colin Miller here, and coming up to kick off another long ride, the woman who just made her Grand Ole Opry debut, Stella Lefty with Boston. So congratulations to her. I mean, that is quite a feather in the cap. She will also be here live in KX Country to start off your 2027, January 12th, and that sold out so fast, she added another show, January 13th. That's going to be such a fantastic time. That's down at History. If you are looking for tickets and details, it is slim picking, but you can find them at kx96.fm. And as I said, she's up next with her smash hit Boston in just a second.
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0: A mix of sun and cloud today with a high of 25, feeling like 29 out there. Tonight, partly cloudy with a low of 12. Open up those windows tonight. Tomorrow, Sunday, a mix of sun and cloud with a high of 24, feeling like 27. And Monday, sunny with a high of 25. Right now, it is 17 degrees in Pickering, 18 degrees in Toronto, and it is 15 degrees in Richmond Hill. There's weather and more at kxcountry.fm. 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
3: Good morning, it's 9 o'clock. I'm Nick Hughes with KX96 News. Mix of sun and cloud today, the high 25. It's 17 right now, and here's what's making news this hour. There are changes to GO service this weekend. The Lakeshore East Line will run every 30 minutes. And for those heading back to school next week, GO bus service to Durham College and Ontario Tech starts today. It's the Labor Day long weekend, and the roads are going to be busy. OPP Sergeant Kerry Schmidt is reminding drivers to keep your eyes up and drive safely.
4: 254 people have died in motor vehicle collisions. The number one killer is speeding or aggressive driving. 67 people died as a result of excessive speed or dangerous driving of some sort.
3: The OPP will be out across Ontario over the next few days, and they're asking you to slow down and buckle up. Two men are facing attempted murder charges after a violent home invasion in Brampton. Police say three people forced their way into the home back in June. Five people were inside sleeping at the time. Two of them ended up with gunshot wounds. The gunman and alleged getaway driver, aged 18 and 16, are in custody. The hunt continues for two more suspects. A man is facing multiple charges, including arson, after Liberal MP Salma Zahid's vehicle was set on fire outside of her home in Scarborough. This happened last week, and video showed the suspect pouring fuel on five vehicles before setting two on fire. He was on probation at the time. An elderly woman is dead after she was hit by an SUV in Scarborough. It happened yesterday just after 6 a.m. near Warden and Finch. Police say she was hit to then run over while crossing the road. She was rushed to hospital with life-threatening injuries and died last night. And the Superdogs are celebrating their 50th anniversary. The show was created in 1976 by former teacher and advertising executive Herb Williams. Superdogs holds three shows a day for thousands at the PNE in Vancouver and the CNE in Toronto. Well, the Blue Jays scored four in the first en route to a 9-2 win over the Kansas City Royals last night. Toronto was playing 500 baseball for the first time since June, and they now sit one game back of a wild card spot. And Denis Shapovalov's singles run at the U.S. Open is over. He lost his third round match in four sets, and that took 3 hours and 22 minutes to play. Local news, weather, and more is on the Durham Radio News app and durhamradionews.com. Weather is next.
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6: A mix of sun and cloud today with a high of 25, feeling like 29 out there with the humidity. Tonight, supposed to be partly cloudy with a low of 12. Tomorrow, Sunday, a mix of sun and cloud, a high of 24, feeling like 27. And Monday, for your Labor Day Monday, sunny skies with a high of 25. Right now, it's 19 degrees in Whitby. It's 20 degrees in Toronto and 19 degrees also in Bowmanville. There's weather and more at kxcountry.fm. Good morning, Colin Miller in on your long weekend. And let's kick off another long ride. Get you right back into the music with some Old Dominion. Here's One Man Band.

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0: off at the Whitby Farmers Market, making our way down to the Pickering Car Show at the Community and Heritage Center in Pickering. And then she's obviously going to be at the Port Perry Fair as well. That's also running all weekend long for you to enjoy. So lots going on for your long weekend. Let me know, 905-427-9696, what you are up to. And as I said, let's check in with Olivia Flanagan for the very first time at the Whitby Farmers Market.
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3: 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That is on today until 2 p.m. right across from the Brooklyn Community Center and Library. It's in the Municipal Lot 9 at 3 Vipon Road in Brooklyn. You can't miss it. They've got lots of signs and there's lots of awesome vendors with yummy treats and lots and lots and lots of fresh produce. Perfect for Labor Day weekend. 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And in case you didn't know, the KX96 Events Cruiser will always accept donations of non-perishable food items for Feed the Need in Durham and will deliver them on your behalf. I'm Olivia Flanagan, live in Brooklyn. 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
0: A beautiful day we have on our hands. Honestly, a beautiful weekend we have on our hands. We have really lucked out. Knock on wood. Obviously, I don't want to jinx anything, but a mix of sun and cloud today with a high of 25, feeling like 29 out there. Tonight, supposed to be partly cloudy with a low of 12. Tomorrow, Sunday, a mix of sun and cloud with a high of 24, feeling like 27. And Monday, sunny with a high of 25. Right now, it's 19 degrees in Oshawa, it's 20 degrees in Toronto, and it's 21 degrees in Markham. There's weather and more at kxcountry.fm. Now let's kick off another long ride, and to start it all off, here's Blake Shelton, a guy with a girl.

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1: The Recklaws, I Grew Up on a Farm on GTA's number one country, KX96. Good morning, Colin Miller hanging out with you for the Saturday of our long weekend. And because it's the long weekend, I want to know what you are up to today, tomorrow, Monday. I mean, there's a lot going on in KX country. Obviously, we got the CNE. I went down there yesterday. A pretty fun time, I will say. So if you are looking at heading down to the CNE, the air show is also on this weekend. You could also catch Olivia Flanagan, who's out and about in the KX96 events cruiser. Maybe sign yourself up for Win Sticker Wednesday. She'll be starting her day

0: Nothing on me on GTA's number one country, KX96. We also heard from Ella Langley back there with her smash hit, Choosin' Texas, and the Billboard Hot 100 has an all-time new benchmark. Ella Langley's Choosin' Texas has officially logged its 20th week at number one on the most recent update of the charts that came out, I believe it was Tuesday, setting the record for the longest-running non-holiday single in the chart's 68-year history. The achievement actually breaks the previous 19-week record from Shaboozy's A Bar Song. You remember how that took over summer 1 year. It was the song that just was literally everywhere. And now we got Ella Langley. I mean, beyond the Hot 100 milestone, the track also made Langley the very first female artist in the chart's history to simultaneously lead the Hot 100, Hot Country Songs, and the Country Airplay chart rankings all at the same time. But now all eyes are on the 60th annual CMA Awards that are coming November 18th, because let's be real, carrying one of the biggest songs on the planet into that night, trust me, it's going to be a pretty big night for Ella Langley on country music's biggest stage. So congratulations to her and good luck in November as well. Good morning. Colin Miller here, and it's 9:35. Let's get back into another long ride. Hardy and Lauren Elena coming up in just a second.
1: 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Someone pour me up a double shot of whiskey. 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Talk about some good news. I need some good news. We'll make it easy, too. 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
1: Tenille Arts, Don't Ruin Flowers on GTA's number one country, KX96. We also heard from Jelly Roll back there with Hands Up. Good morning, Colin Miller here, but we're just going to march back into another long ride. We're going to try not to ruin the flowers as we head into it with Tucker Wetmore's newest, kicking it off next.
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6: 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I'm Olivia Flanagan live in Brooklyn. 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
1: A beautiful day outside, as Olivia said, to head down to the Brooklyn Farmers Market because we got a mix of sun and cloud to start off your long weekend with a high of 25, feeling like 29 out there. Tonight, partly cloudy with a low of 12. Tomorrow, Sunday, a mix of sun and cloud with a high of 24, feeling like 27. And Monday, for your Labor Day Monday, sunny with a high of 25. Right now, it is 19 degrees in Whitby, it's 20 degrees in Mississauga, and it is 21 degrees in Markham. There's weather and more at kxcountry.fm. 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
3: Good morning. It's 10 o'clock. I'm Nick Hughes with KX96 News. Mix of sun and cloud today, the high 25. It's 19 right now. Making news this hour. If you plan on riding the GO over the long weekend, there are some schedule changes. The Lakeshore East Line is running every 30 minutes. And for those heading to Durham College or Ontario Tech next week, GO Bus service returns for both schools starting today. It's going to be a busy Labor Day weekend on the roads. OPP Sergeant Kerry Schmidt is asking you to be safe during more than just your commute.
4: People die on the water in marine fatalities and 17 people on their ATVs off-roading. Again, these are all pleasure activities. This is what we do to enjoy the beautiful parts of Ontario. Let's make sure we enjoy it, but make sure we make good decisions and get home safe.
3: Schmidt says the number one cause of death on the roads, speeding and aggressive driving. Police are investigating a fatal crash in North York. Officers rushed to Keele and Finch early this morning. They say a vehicle hit a light pole. Two men, the driver and passenger, were both pronounced dead at the scene. Police are asking anyone who saw the crash to contact them. The hunt continues for two suspects after a violent home invasion in Brampton. Back in June, police say three people forced their way into the home while five people were sleeping inside. Two people were shot, an 18-year-old and a 16-year-old are in police custody. Investigators believe one of them is the gunman, the other the getaway driver. And flight attendants with Jazz Aviation want to be fairly compensated for their work. That's what Union President Marsha Walter says, as over 1,000 flight attendants with the airline plan to strike. They've been without a contract since January, and 99% of them are in favor of the strike. Well, the Blue Jays are back on the field tonight in Kansas City. Max Scherzer gets the ball for Toronto. The Jays are just one game out of a playoff spot. At the U.S. Open, Leila Fernandez is on the court today for the second round of women's doubles. And Toronto FC is hosting Chicago Fire at BMO Field. Local news, weather, and more is on the Durham Radio News app and durhamradionews.com. 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
5: Taunton Road, just east of Oshawa.
8: A mix of sun and cloud today with a high of 25, feeling like 29 out there with the humidity. Tonight, supposed to be partly cloudy with a low of 12. Tomorrow, Sunday, a mix of sun and cloud, a high of 24, feeling like 27. And Monday, sunny with a high of 25. Right now, it's 20 degrees in Ajax, 21 degrees in Toronto, and 18 degrees in Port Perry. There's weather and more at kxcountry.fm. Good morning, Colin Miller with you, and talking about Port Perry, there's something that is coming to Port Perry, and no, it is not the Port Perry Fair this weekend. I'll let you know more about that after this long ride, but first, Thomas Rhett and Riley Green, half of me.

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0: to Port Perry, I should say. And it isn't the Port Perry Fair that is running all weekend long. We are actually talking about winding roads at Adamson Systems Engineering in Port Perry. That is happening on September 19th, and we here at KX96 are presenting it with your hosts, the KX Morning Ride, Ellison Archer. If you are looking to see, you know, Steve Waters' band, which is one of the most, I would say, requested bands and artists we have here at KX96. They will be down there alongside Red Cup County, Brody Bell, and Julia Middleton. This is all to support Big Brothers Big Sisters of North Durham mentorship program. So it's also for a great cause. You get a fantastic night helping out some pretty important charities. And then on top of it, it is a 19 plus event. So hey, you can leave the kids at home, have a little bit of a date night. Your ticket will also include a barbecue dinner. So if this is something that is piquing your interest, follow the link at kx96.fm for information on your tickets. But let's get back into another long ride. And we got Megan Maroney coming up in just a second.
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4: 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As well, there is lots of yummy baked goods. There are these kind of viral sourdough cinnamon buns, but they're savory. I've caught my eyes on those. And there's lots of other awesome vendors to shop from, some little gadgets for the kids as well. And that's all on today at 3 Vipon Road, right across from the Brooklyn Community Center, today until 2 p.m. And in case you didn't know, the KX96 Events Cruiser will always accept donations of non-perishable food items for Feed the Need in Durham, and will deliver them on your behalf. I'm Olivia Flanagan, live in Brooklyn, just look for the KX96 Events Cruiser.
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Bayou on GTA's number one country, KX96. Good morning, Colin Miller here. And earlier, before that long ride, I was letting you know about something that is coming to the

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6: A mix of sun and cloud today with a high of 25, feeling like 29 out there with the humidity. Tonight, partly cloudy, a low of 12. Tomorrow, Sunday, a mix of sun and cloud, a high of 24, feeling like 27. And Monday, sunny with a high of 25. Right now, it's 20 degrees in Pickering, 21 degrees in Brampton, and 18 degrees only in Richmond Hill. There's weather and more at KXCountry.fm. Now let's kick off another long ride with some Megan Maroney. Here's 6 months later.

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0: Emerson Drive with Wake Me Up on GTA's number one country, KX96. Hello, Colin Miller hanging out with you for the Saturday of our long weekend. And right now it's 10:37 and we're time to get back into another long ride with Max McNown kicking it off in just a second.
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0: High Valley with Fools on GTA's number one country, KX96. We also heard from James Barker Band back there with Lawn Chair Lazy, and they got Lawn Chair Lazy at the Port Perry Fair last night. If you were able to head down there, let me know, 905-427-9696. Did you enjoy your time? From everything that I saw, they absolutely killed it. Robin Ottolini and James Barker Band absolutely killed it. But again, let me know, 905-427-9696. And let's also get back into another long ride with the newest from Russell Dickerson coming up next.
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0: Joanne Farmer and Wade Murray.
1: We chose the Dan Plowman team because he's highly advertised. He's everywhere. It wasn't even a question who we were going to call.
2: We found a house on a Saturday on our own. 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
1: And the great thing about the team was we walked into a bidding war, which we kind of knew was going to happen. 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And the team was so persistent with us. 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
2: 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Couldn't have made me feel better.
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8: A mix of sun and cloud today will be becoming cloudy later on this afternoon with a high of 25, feeling like 29 with the humidity. Tonight, mainly cloudy with a low of 12. Tomorrow, Sunday, mainly cloudy with a high of 24, feeling like 27. But Monday, we got sunny skies and a high of 24. Right now, it is 20 degrees in Oshawa and Bowmanville, 21 degrees in Toronto. There's weather and more at kxcountry.fm. 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
6: Good morning. It's 11 o'clock. I'm Nick Hughes with KX96 News. Mix of sun and cloud, the high 25 today. It's 20 right now. Making news this hour. There are changes to the GO service this weekend. The Lakeshore East Line will run every 30 minutes. And for those heading back to school next week, GO Bus service to Durham College or Ontario Tech, that starts today. It's the Labor Day long weekend, and the roads are going to be busy. OPP Sergeant Kerry Schmidt is reminding drivers to keep your eyes up and drive safely.
7: 254 people have died in motor vehicle collisions. The number one killer is speeding or aggressive driving. 67 people died as a result of excessive speed or dangerous driving of some sort.
6: The OPP will be out across Ontario over the next couple of days, and they're asking you to slow down and buckle up. Two men are facing attempted murder charges after a violent home invasion in Brampton. Police say three people forced their way into a home back in June. Five people were inside, sleeping at the time. Two of them ended up with gunshot wounds. The gunman and alleged getaway driver, aged 18 and 16, are in custody. The hunt continues for two more suspects. A man is facing multiple charges, including arson, after Liberal MP Selma Zahid's vehicle was set on fire outside of her home in Scarborough. This happened last week, and the video shows him pouring fuel on five vehicles before setting two on fire. He was on probation at the time. An elderly woman is dead after she was hit by an SUV in Scarborough. It happened yesterday just after 6 a.m. near Warden and Finch. Police say she was hit, then run over while crossing the road. She was rushed to hospital with life-threatening injuries and died last night. And the Superdogs are celebrating their 50th anniversary. The show was created back in 1976 by former teacher and advertising executive Herb Williams. Superdogs holds three shows a day for thousands at the PNE in Vancouver and the CNE in Toronto. Game two of three for the Blue Jays in Kansas City goes tonight. Toronto is riding a three-game win streak. Mad Max gets the start. Leila Fernandez plays women's doubles at the U.S. Open today. And Chicago Fire is in Toronto to take on Toronto FC at BMO Field. Local news, weather, and more is on the Durham Radio News app and durhamradionews.com. Weather is next.
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8: We got a mix of sun and cloud today. That should be becoming cloudy later on this afternoon. A high of 25, feeling like 29 with the humidity. Tonight, mainly cloudy with a low of 12. Tomorrow, Sunday, mainly cloudy, a high of 24, feeling like 27. And Monday, sunny, also a high of 24. Right now, it's 22 degrees in Oshawa, it's 22 degrees in Toronto, and it's 21 degrees in Markham. There's weather and more at kxcountry.fm. Good morning, Colin Miller here, and coming up in this long ride, we will have Shaboozy, and if you are looking to head down to his show at RBC Amphitheater later on in September, maybe even for free, keep listening, because I will let you know how you can do exactly that after this long ride that's kicked off from Vincent Mason. Wish you well.

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0: Jess Moskaluk with cheap wine and cigarettes on GTA's number one country, KX96. We also heard from Shabuzi back there with his newest Cowgirl, and he will be bringing that song down to RBC Amphitheater on September 25th. And do you want to be down there celebrating Shabuzi in KX country, maybe even for free? It would be quite a fantastic way to, finish off your Labor Day weekend, because all day on Labor Day, which is Monday, we are giving you a chance to head down to Shabuzi on us. All you got to do is be listening to be the ninth person to text Labor, as in Labor Day, to 905-427-9696. This starts on Monday, so good luck on that. But let's get back into another long ride and roll on through with Jelly Roll coming up to kick it off next.
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4: 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It's on at the Dorsey Community and Heritage Center. 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And it's for free on today until 4. I'm Olivia Flanagan with CHDO Events.
5: 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Who is going to be top spot? Will it be Taylor or Stella? Stella Lefty, the newcomer, trying to make it all the way to number one. We'll chat with some of your favorite artists. Taylor does tell us about where the inspiration from her song, I Knew It, I Knew You, came from.

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10: I will say we got quite a beautiful day outside. It is a mix of sun and cloud. Will be becoming cloudy later on this afternoon, but a high of 25, feeling like 29. Not a bad way to start off a long weekend, that's for sure. But tonight, mainly cloudy, low of 12. You can also open those windows out and kind of air out your house tonight. That's a plus. Tomorrow, Sunday, mainly cloudy, a high of 24, feeling like 27. And Monday, to finish off your long weekend, a perfect day. Sunny skies with a high of 24. Right now, it's 22 degrees in Whitby, 22 degrees also in Brampton, and it's 20 degrees in Uxbridge. There's weather and more at kxcountry.fm. Good morning, Colin Miller here, and let's get back into another long ride. To kick it all off, we got Jelly Roll, Need a Favor.

0: How good is that song? Thelma and James with their newest alternate ending on KX96. Good morning, Colin Miller hanging out with you on this Saturday of the long weekend. And right now we got to get back into another long ride as Bailey Zimmerman is kicking it off in just a second.
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0: Now let's kick off another long ride. Coming up, I'm going to talk about our very hot Blue Jays we got on our hands. But first, here's Bailey Zimmerman. Holy smokes, KX96. I was on

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0: in Burrison, south side of Sober on GTA's number one country, KX96. And I want to talk about them Blue Jays for just a second because you're saying there's a chance. I mean, if you wrote off the Blue Jays a month ago, it's time to check back in. We are officially in September, and Toronto is right in the thick of the American League wildcard fight. I am so excited for this. I've been tuning in for every single Jays game, and it just feels like there is just that little extra bit of fun. The same kind of fun that we had last year during the playoffs, that's the same kind of feeling I'm getting. I mean, after taking 2 of 3 in Cleveland and putting up, you know, 9 runs in Kansas City last night, the Jays are officially sitting at 500, I think, for the first time since like July or something crazy along those lines. More importantly, though, they are just 1 game back from that final playoff spot. 21 games left on the schedule as well. As I said, you're saying there's a chance, and every single one of these ones matter from here on out. So they are back in action tonight for Game 2 versus Kansas City. That first pitch will be thrown at 7:10. But let's also get back into another long ride and take our boots off with John Party.
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4: A mix of sun and cloud today, becoming cloudy later on this afternoon with a high of 25, feeling like 29. Tonight, supposed to be mainly cloudy with a low of 12. Tomorrow, Sunday, mainly cloudy with a high of 24, feeling like 27. And Monday for your Labor Day, it is sunny with a high of 24. Right now, it is 22 degrees in Whippy, 22 degrees in Brampton, and 20 degrees in Richmond Hill. There's weather and more at kxcountry.fm. Good morning, Colin Miller here. Let's kick off another long ride. Dean Brody and the Rec Laws will be on the way, but first, John Party. Here's Boots Off.

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1: Good afternoon. It's 12 o'clock. I'm Nick Hughes with KX96 News. Mix of sun and cloud today, the high 25. It's 20 right now. Making news this hour. If you plan on riding the go over the long weekend, there are some schedule changes. The Lakeshore East Line is running every 30 minutes, and for those heading to Durham College or Ontario Tech next week, Go Bus service returns for both schools starting today. It's going to be a busy Labor Day weekend on the roads. OPP Sergeant Kerry Schmidt is asking you to be safe during more than just your commute.
2: People die on the water in marine fatalities and 17 people on their ATVs off-roading. Again, these are all pleasure activities. This is what we do to enjoy the beautiful parts of Ontario. Let's make sure we enjoy it, but make sure we make good decisions and get home safe.
1: Schmidt says the number one cause of death on the roads, speeding and aggressive driving. Police are investigating a fatal crash in North York. Officers rushed to Keele and Finch early this morning. They say a vehicle hit a light pole. Two men, which were the driver and passenger, both pronounced dead at the scene. Police are asking anyone who saw the crash to call them. The hunt continues for two suspects after a violent home invasion in Brampton. Back in June, police say three people forced their way into a home while five people were inside sleeping. Two people were shot, an 18-year-old and a 16-year-old are now in police custody. Investigators believe one of them is the gunman, the other, the getaway driver. And flight attendants with Jazz Aviation want to be fairly compensated for their work. That's what Union President Marsha Walter says as over 1,000 flight attendants with the airline plan to go on strike. They've been without a contract since January, and 99% of them are in favor of the strike. Well, the Blue Jays are back on the field in Kansas City tonight. Max Scherzer gets the ball for Toronto. The Jays are just one game out of a playoff spot. At the U.S. Open, Leila Fernandez is on the court today for the second round of women's doubles, and Toronto FC hosts Chicago Fire at BMO Field. Local news, weather, and more is on the Durham Radio News app and durhamradionews.com. 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
4: A mix of sun and cloud today, becoming cloudy later on this afternoon. A high of 25, feeling like 29 out there. Tonight, mainly cloudy. It will cool down a bit, going down to a low of 12. Tomorrow, Sunday, mainly cloudy. A high of 24, feeling like 27. And Monday, sunny skies with a high of 24. Right now, it's 23 degrees in Whitby. It's 23 degrees also in Toronto and Mississauga. There's weather and more at kxcountry.fm. Good afternoon, Colin Miller here, and let's get back into another long ride with some Old Dominion. Here's Hotel Key.

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0: Braden King. We got beer on GTA's number one country, KX96. We also heard from Stella Lefty back there with Boston, which very well could be the number one song this week on the Ellison Archer Hot 30 Countdown. But will she be able to dethrone Taylor Swift's I Knew It, I Knew You? That's going to be a tough one. We're going to find out tomorrow just after 5 o'clock because that's when it all begins. Ellison Archer from our morning show countdown, the 30 hottest songs of the week, brought to you by Patty's Market Appliance Warehouse in Hampton. They also feature an emerging artist and a spotlight. In the spotlight this week is Tenille Townsend and Nate Holler ahead of their show next Friday at the Orono Fair. You still can grab tickets and details for that one, kx96.fm. But will Stella Lefty be able to dethrone Taylor Swift? We're going to have to tune in to find out Sunday starting at 5 o'clock. But let's get back into another long ride. And we got Miranda Lambert kicking it off next.
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1: A mix of sun and cloud today, becoming cloudy later on this afternoon. A high of 25, feeling like 29. Honestly, a perfect day for you to go out and capture. I hope you are up to something fun this long weekend. Tonight, mainly cloudy with a low of 12. Tomorrow, pretty much a copy and paste from today. Mainly cloudy with a high of 24, feeling like 27. And Monday for your Labor Day is sunny skies with a high of 24. Right now, it's 23 degrees in Pickering. It's 23 degrees also in Toronto and Brampton. There's weather and more at kxcountry.fm. Good afternoon, Colin Miller here. Let's kick off another long ride and get you right back into the music with some Miranda Lambert. Here's Drunk, and I don't want to go home.

0: Sully Burrows with Rally Around on GTA's number one country, KX96. And talking about Sully Burrows, the 19-year-old just dropped a brand new single called You Somebody. And this kid is moving fast, I'm going to be honest. I mean, he's coming off massive momentum from the songs Put It On Me, but also that song we just heard right there, Rally Around. And now he's heading into the CCMA Awards later on here in September as the youngest nominee in the entire field. He is in for Breakthrough Artist of the Year. So congratulations to Sully Burrows. That is some pretty awesome news for him. But also, good luck down in Saskatoon. And hello, Colin Miller here with you on the long weekend Saturday. And let's get you back into the tunes. And we got Tucker Wetmore kicking it off next.
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6: The X. Right now at Harvey's, buy one original or veggie burger and get a second one for just $1. 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And of course, always top them just the way you like. 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
0: Now here's Tucker Wetmore to kick off another long ride. 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

0: Dallas Smith with Good Time Goes on GTA's number one country, KX96. We also heard from Chris Stapleton back there. You should probably leave. Good afternoon, Colin Miller hanging out with you for the Saturday of our long weekend. And right now, a Good Time Goes right back into another long ride. We have the newest from Lainey Wilson and John Mayer coming up next.
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0: A mix of sun and cloud today, becoming cloudy later on this afternoon. We have a high of 25, feeling like 29 out there. Tonight, mainly cloudy with a low of 12. Tomorrow, Sunday, mainly cloudy, high of 24, feeling like 27. And for your Labor Day Monday, sunny skies with a high of 24 as well. Right now, it's 23 degrees in Whitby, 23 degrees also in Toronto, and 20 degrees in Richmond Hill. There's weather and more, kxcountry.fm. Now let's kick off that long ride I was talking about. Derek Mann on the mic after 1 o'clock. Here's Lainey Wilson and John Mayer, Phone Keys Wallet.

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Thelma and James, Happy Ever After You. GTA's number one country, KX96. Derek Mann with you. The biggest lie anybody tells themselves on a Saturday is, I'm just going to run out and grab one thing. No, you're not. You leave the house for toothpaste, right? Then suddenly you're at Winners. You've got a decorative bowl you didn't know existed. You've somehow bought snacks. You're low on gas. And now that you're already out, you might as well stop at three other places. 4 hours later, you get home exhausted with 14 bags and, this always happens to me, no toothpaste. Saturday errands are not errands. They're more like side quests. And somewhere around stop number five, you completely forget what the original mission was. So I totally understand. Happy Saturday. Thank

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3: I'm here at the Port Perry Fairgrounds. The Port Perry Fair is officially open. We had so much fun last night at the James Barker Band Friday Night Kickoff Concert. So much fun. But today the full fair is open. So we have got all the midway rides. We've got the Canine Circus. There is the Motocross FMX show. 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
6: 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The KX Morning Ride with Ellis and Archer. Back at it after the long weekend. 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We're off Monday. We'll be back at it Tuesday morning with Craig Smith bright and early at 5:30.
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2: Mix of sun and cloud, the high 25. Cloudy tonight, cooling down to 12. Tomorrow, cloudy, the high 24. And Monday, sunshine, the high 24. There's weather and more at kxcountry.fm.

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0: Cameron Whitcomb on GTA's number one country, KX96. One of the top nominees at the CCMAs this year, with the show going down on September 19th in Saskatoon. You can still vote for Fans Choice at ccmas.org. Derek Mann here with Jason Aldean and Carrie Underwood up next.
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1: Tyler Joe Miller, should have known better. GTA's number one country, KX96. How you doing? Derek Mann here. Today, there are approximately 500 championship cats gathered in Mississauga. 500 cats. The International Cat Association's annual show is happening at the International Center this weekend. They've got, I don't know what any of this means, Maine Coons, Persians, Bengals, and Sphinx. They're all competing in 14 judging rings today. My cat Puffin, as her owner, I have questions. You know, mainly, how do you inform a cat that they lost? Because a dog might be disappointed. A cat is going to remember the judge's face. You know, Puffin loses one competition, and 6 months later, somebody wakes up with a dead plant pushed off a shelf. You know what I mean? 500 cats under one roof, that's not a cat show. That is just organized government.
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4: 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The Canine Circus on at 2 and 3:15. Lots happening in the entertainment shelter as well. 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And in case you didn't know, the KX96 Events Cruiser will always accept donations of non-perishable food items for Feed the Need in Durham, and we'll deliver them on your behalf. I'm Olivia Flanagan, live in Port Perry. 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
1: 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Hot Chili Peppers are co-writers on this song because of the You're My Butterfly Sugar Baby reference. 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

bound. So I hitched down I-65. I climbed into her Trans Am, an hour below Birmingham. She was headed home and I was there for the ride.

0: Jason McCoy on GTA's number one country, KX96. Derek Mann with you. If you are planning a movie night tonight, listen, I know it's supposed to be relaxing, but choosing the movie has somehow become the most stressful part. Canadian streaming research found 4 in 10 streamers say it takes far too long to find something worth watching. And among people under 35, it's almost half. I believe it. The problem is I want to eat while I watch something, but my food's gone cold before I can decide on something. Like, my partner and I can spend so long, you know, what about this, maybe? And that eventually you've watched like 45 minutes of trailers and it's too late to start an actual movie. So I want the emergency recommendation for today. What is the one movie that you can put on basically anytime and never regret it? Because apparently what we actually need isn't another streaming service. It's just one decisive friend.
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3: I'm here in Port Perry at the Port Perry Fairgrounds. We have got the fair on this weekend, and there is so much going on. We're in the midway. So many fun rides. The FMX show's on the stage now, and

0: Africa's throughout the weekend and so much other stuff to check out. 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So we'll see you at the Port Perry Fair this weekend. 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I'm Olivia Flanagan, live in Port Perry. 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
6: Mix of sun and cloud, the high 25. Cloudy tonight, cooling down to 12. Tomorrow, cloudy, the high 24. And Monday, sunshine, the high 24. There's weather and more at kxcountry.fm.

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0: Morgan Wallen on GTA's number one country, KX96. Derek Mann here. Good afternoon. Hope you are enjoying your Labor Day long weekend. Remember, you can take us with you wherever you go this weekend with the KX96 app. And you're never too far out of KX country, okay? Tim Hicks is up next.
1: 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Who is going to be top spot? Will it be Taylor or Stella? 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And Riley Green tells us how he once broke a man's arm. 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

0: Jelly Roll, Heart of Stone, GTA's number one country, KX96. He just recently tried a songwriting technique that I think Nashville needs to explore a little more often. He asked a bunch of children for ideas and just accepted whatever happens. He's been guest hosting Jimmy Kimmel, and he brought kids out to start asking them for material. And within minutes, they had given him, you know, dinosaurs, an astronaut named Catalina, a bearded dragon going to Italy. And my favorite is a fish called Grandpa that had apparently eaten his own grandchildren. Jelly Roll somehow turned all of this into a song on the spot, which just proves that children and country songwriters have one thing in common. Neither group believes a story has gone too far. So he finished the whole thing and joked that next time he would use AI. Now, honestly, though, AI could never invent the grandpa cannibal fish.
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6: 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We have got the fair on this weekend, and there is so much going on. We're in the midway. 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

0: Kissel on GTA's number one country, KX96. Derek Mann here, and I have discovered a new gym villain. A writer recently described a guy at her gym who brings his computer, takes work conference calls at full volume, and surrounds himself with 4 to 6 pairs of dumbbells at once. Sir, are you exercising or opening a regional office? Because gym etiquette experts say the basic rule is just respect everybody, respect their space and their time, which should not need to be explained. But I would like to add one more. If the sentence, "Can everybody see my screen?" is ever heard beside the bench press, you've gone too far. Like, I go to the gym to lift weights and quietly judge other people's form like a normal person.
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7: Mix of sun and cloud, the high 25. Cloudy tonight, cooling down to 12. Tomorrow, cloudy, the high 24. And Monday, sunshine, the high 24. There's weather and more at kxcountry.fm.

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0: James Barker Band on GTA's number one country, KX96. They were last night at the Port Perry Fair with Robin Ottolini. The Port Perry Fair continues all Labor Day weekend long, and we will get into another long ride next. Hardy, coming up.
1: 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Someone pour me up a double shot of whiskey. 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Talk about some good news. I need some good news. 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

0: 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There's something you don't want to miss. KX96 once again presenting Winding Roads at Adamson Systems Engineering in Port Perry September 19th. That this year is with the Steve Waters Band, Red Cup County, Brody Bell, and Julia Middleton. The KX Morning Ride with Ellison Archer will be hosting and supporting Big Brothers Big Sisters of North Durham and their mentorship programs. 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It is 19+. 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
3: I had a chance to interview this guy earlier this year, and he is a big writer for Jason Aldean, but he's breaking out with his own music now. It's up in the KX Country Clubhouse. 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
1: Hey, y'all. Lainey Wilson here. This is my new song, Phone Keys Wallet. Boy, you know I lose my head. Phone Keys Wallet is about finding somebody who loves you for every messy, imperfect, chaotic version of yourself.
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0: Cameron Whitcomb with Quitter. Derek Mann here. Of course, we've got back to school coming up next week. And Hilroy, you might remember they make notebooks, maybe paper, stuff like that. They had to apologize because some of its Canadian map notebooks accidentally left Newfoundland and Cape Breton off the country. Like, that is a pretty substantial typo. That's not misspelling Saskatchewan. That's just deleting land. So Hilroy says it was a production error. They've stopped distributing the affected notebooks and they're fixing it. And in fairness, Newfoundland Premier had the perfect response. He said, you can leave Newfoundland off an exercise book, but you can't erase them. Correct. Also, if I were a kid who already owned one of these, I'm keeping it. That's not a defective notebook no more. That is a collector edition from the brief period when Canada had a considerably less coastline.
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5: Mix of sun and cloud, the high 25. Cloudy tonight, cooling down to 12. Tomorrow, cloudy, the high 24. And Monday, sunshine, the high 24. There's weather and more at kxcountry.fm.

0: Langley on GTA's number one country, KX96. One of her biggest fans right now appears to be Drake. He actually showed up at her sold out show in Arkansas recently. And when Choosing Texas came on, that song, cameras caught him in the crowd dancing, singing along. Now, they later met backstage. Obviously, the internet immediately decided that this means they're either recording together, dating, secretly married, or buying property. None of that has been confirmed. The confirmed part is much simpler. Drake apparently knows Choosing Texas, which means somewhere in Toronto, there is a man who has probably also screamed, "He's Choosing Texas, I can tell," alone in his car. Finally, representation.
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0: from the release of his new album, Riley Green, Change My Mind. Derek Mann with you. Hope you are enjoying your Labor Day long weekend. Coming up next week, Nate Holler and Tenille Townes playing the Orno Fair next Friday. 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
3: 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It's almost here. The KX Morning Ride with Ellis and Archer. Back at it after the long weekend. That's right. We're off Monday. We'll be back at it Tuesday morning with Craig Smith bright and early at 5:30.
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3: 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All right. 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And so is a long weekend. Enjoy the sun and the fun. And we'll talk to you bright and early Tuesday morning at 5:30 on the KX Morning Ride with Ellis, Sed Archer, and Craig Smith in the Durham Radio Newsroom at durhamradionews.com.
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0: Kissel. GTA's number one country, KX96 with airwaves. And speaking of things in the air, if you're anywhere near the Toronto waterfront this weekend and hear the fighter jets overhead, nobody needs to panic. The Canadian International Air Show started today. It did finish up just a little bit ago, but it runs right through Labor Day Monday from noon until 3:40 each day. So that means that Toronto has once again scheduled one of its quietest, most peaceful events directly over one of its quietest, most peaceful weekends. And I say this as somebody who lives downtown. The first flyby is exciting. The second is impressive. By the fifth one, every dog in Toronto has filed a formal complaint. Oakley will be submitting his shortly.
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2: 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March 2024, our family lost my brother Cody in a car accident at the young age of 27. He was our kid's best friend, their Uncle Code. Our new company name is a direct attempt to keep his name alive in everything we do. If you've been through similar heartbreak, we hear you. The overwhelming change to life as we knew it is truly impossible to put into words. Our family only wishes we could go back and rearrange the things that we thought mattered most before tragedy simply did it for us. Perhaps this message catches you on a day where the gentle reminder comes in handy. Appreciate the little things because, speaking from experience, they're actually the biggest things we have in this life. Hope to meet you soon.
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6: Mix of sun and cloud, the high 25. Cloudy tonight, cooling down to 12. Tomorrow, cloudy, the high 24. And Monday, sunshine, the high 24. There's weather and more at kxcountry.fm.
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0: Lee, that's Mud on the Tires, GTA's number one country, KX96. Derek Mann with you on your Labor Day long weekend. 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He'll be at RBC Amphitheater September 25th. Good luck.
1: 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Who is going to be top spot? Will it be Taylor or Stella? 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
5: 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This Labor Day, think about those who have given so much to make Durham region a great place to live and work. 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

0: Tip of the Glory Boys, GTA's number one country, KX96. Derek Finn with you, and listen, forget flowers. The hottest words in a long-term relationship might actually be, I already took the garbage out. Researchers are studying the mental load in couples and found women reported greater relationship satisfaction when their partners shared more of the planning and remembering that keeps a household running. So, you know, not just doing a chore after being asked, noticing when it needs doing, which makes complete sense. Adult romance slowly evolves from candlelight dinners into somebody saying, don't worry, I already booked it. So what's yours? What completely unromantic thing does your partner do that somehow feels incredibly romantic? You know, I'm betting empties the dishwasher without announcing it performs really well.
1: 7825, code 6.
2: This is Constable Marianne Karpus, police coordinator with Durham Regional Crime Stoppers. Durham Regional Crime Stoppers is offering a cash reward of $25,000 for information leading to the arrest of those responsible for an unsolved break and enter in Beaverton. On Tuesday, February 17th, 2026, at approximately 8:10 p.m., Durham Regional Police responded to a break and enter call at a residence in the area of Thora Concession Road 4 and Highway 12 in the township of Brock. The homeowner had departed his residence in the early morning and returned home at 5 p.m. to discover that the front door was open. A search of the home revealed that a gun safe had been stolen. The safe contained several firearms, including family heirlooms, as well as a passport and a quantity of Canadian currency. 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

0: James Barker Band on GTA's number one country, KX96. They were at the Port Perry Fair last night, and the Port Perry Fair continues all weekend long, right through until Labor Day. It's the last, or I should say, unofficial end of summer. Yeah, it is. But we have chances for you to score some good stuff on Monday, and let's check out what that's all about.
1: Normally, we'd never ask you to lift a finger on Labor Day, but when free tickets are on the line, a quick text is so worth the effort. Someone pour me up a double shot of whiskey. 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Talk about some good news. I need some good news. We'll make it easy, too. 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

0: Keith Urban on GTA's number one country, KX96. Derek Mann with you. Thanks for hanging out on your long weekend. We'll get into another long ride next to John Party coming up.
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0: Thelma and James, that's alternate ending. GTA's number one country, KX96. Daybrook Man here. I got one final weird, absurd story to end off my shift today. A snake was discovered in the bread aisle of a grocery store in England. Well, that's unacceptable for several reasons. First, snake. Second, grocery store. Third, why was it browsing bread? There was an animal rescue group that came and got it. Everybody was fine. But this raises a larger concern for me personally, because I've been very clear for years I don't trust birds. I don't trust fish. Apparently, reptiles have now launched a campaign to make that list. If I ever see a snake beside the Wonder Bread at Metro, I am abandoning the cart. Like, those groceries belong to him now.
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0: GTA's number one country, KX96. There's Tim Hicks with Get By in Boston. Some Stella Lefty in there for us, too. Hey, it's Brian Cox here hanging out Saturday night at KX96. Thanks for joining me here on your Labor Day weekend. Hope you're enjoying the weekend this far. And kicked off great last night. Port Perry Fair, the kickoff show. James Barker Band, Robin Ottolini. And man, oh man, what a great show. If you ever get a chance, if you weren't there last night, you get a chance to see the James Barker Band. They always put on one heck of a show. Hey, as I said, it's Brian Cox here. We got a lot of music to get to. We're going to have another long ride of new country all set, ready to go. Kicks off with a tune from Jackson Dean coming up for us in just a couple minutes. Hey, don't forget to join us. KX96 welcoming Shaboozy to the RBC Amphitheater on September 25th, and you're going to want to join us Labor Day, Monday, for your chance to score a pair of tickets for free. All you got to do is be the ninth person to text LABOR to 905-427-9696 when you get that cue to do so, and you could be off to see Shaboozy.
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0: GTA's number one country, KX96. That's always a good thing, especially on a long weekend. We got beer, Brandon King, in there for us. Hey, it's Brian Cox here taking you through your Saturday night. We got a lot of great music to get to, including some Lainey Wilson, her latest on the way for us. And we're going to get back into the music with some Luke Bryan coming up for us next.
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3: 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The KX Morning Ride with Ellis and Archer. Back at it after the long weekend. 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We're off Monday. We'll be back at it Tuesday morning with Craig Smith bright and early at 5:30.
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3: 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And so is a long weekend. Enjoy the sun and the fun. 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
1: 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Lainey Wilson here. 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

0: GTA's number one country, KX96. There's the Reclaws with I Do Too, and the latest from Lainey Wilson, Phone Keys Wallet, in there for us as well. Hey, it's Brian here hanging out, taking you through your Saturday night, and what a way to kick off the weekend last night. James Barker Band at the Port Perry Fair. The fair continues right through Monday, and a couple weeks from now, we're going to be back in Port Perry as KX96 presenting the Winding Roads Festival at Adamson Systems Engineering in Port Perry, September 19th, with the Steve Waters Band, Red Cup County, Brody Bell, and Julia Middleton. 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